0: Deutschlandfunk Nova.
1: I used to lick cream of strawberries in the summer. 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

Das ist der Sound von Deutschlandfunk Nova. 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That's when I knew that your heart was scarring. 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

0: Deutschlandfunk Nova.
1: I used to lick cream of strawberries in the summer. 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
1: Lose control.
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1: Act a little peculiar and you're an outsider.
4: Perhaps you've always been mad.
5: We know it's programmed to bring you a live broadcast from the once defunct but now resurrected lost arts.
3: Don't you, Philip?
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